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I've got no money for blue drinks, but the best things in life are free. And everything's free if you steal it.

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